somewhere, all in my home, singing right there, up above my head, and it feels like in the air. You know I really

you, we have a tremendous opportunity to shift from the love of power to the power of love. I, for one, will be doing all I can to envision and create the rebirthing of a planet that works for all.

Jason, what would you die for? What would you die for? What would you die for, Teresa?

Well, I'd like to be more consistently here, you know. I'd like to really get on a, I'd like to just, and I know it's not probably ever maybe possible, but because it's so improbable, it's so impossible, I'd just like to really see how long I could last as being really here, you know, really in it, really alive in the moment.